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4: Clear skies tonight with lows around 64. Lots of sunshine tomorrow. High temperatures reach up to 86. That's your updated forecast from Shaw Local Radio. Right now, 81.
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3: Clear skies tonight with lows around 64. Lots of sunshine tomorrow. High temperatures reach up to 86. That's your updated forecast from Shaw Local Radio. Right now, 81.
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6: Clear skies tonight with lows around 64. Lots of sunshine tomorrow. High temperatures reach up to 86. That's your updated forecast from Shaw Local Radio. Right now, 81.
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6: Walls 102 weather.
7: Clear skies tonight with lows around 64. Lots of sunshine tomorrow. High temperatures reach up to 86. That's your updated forecast from Shaw Local Radio. Right now, 81.
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4: Clear skies tonight with lows around 64. Lots of sunshine tomorrow. High temperatures reach up to 86. That's your updated forecast from Shaw Local Radio. Right now, 81.
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4: Clear skies tonight with lows around 64. Lots of sunshine tomorrow. High temperatures reach up to 86. That's your updated forecast from Shaw Local Radio. Right now, 81.
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2: Clear skies tonight with lows around 64. Lots of sunshine tomorrow. High temperatures reach up to 86. That's your updated forecast from Shaw Local Radio. Right now, 81.
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4: Clear skies tonight with lows around 64. Lots of sunshine tomorrow. High temperatures reach up to 86. That's your updated forecast from Shaw Local Radio. Right now, 81.
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5: Clear skies tonight with lows around 64. Lots of sunshine tomorrow. High temperatures reach up to 86. That's your updated forecast from Shaw Local Radio. Right now, 81.
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8: Clear skies tonight with lows around 64. Lots of sunshine tomorrow. High temperatures reach up to 86. That's your updated forecast from Shaw Local Radio. Right now, 81.
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1: Lows level off around 64 overnight under mainly clear skies. Mainly clear Tuesday, highs level off around 86. That's your updated forecast from Shaw Local Radio. Right now, it's 68 degrees.
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8: Lows level off around 64 overnight under mainly clear skies. Mainly clear Tuesday. Highs level off around 86. That's your updated forecast from Shaw Local Radio. Right now, it's 70 degrees.
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6: Here's your Walls 102 weather.
7: Lows level off around 64 overnight under mainly clear skies. Mainly clear Tuesday. Highs level off around 86. That's your updated forecast from Shaw Local Radio. Currently 66.
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1: 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Walls 102 weather.
2: Lows level off around 63 overnight under mainly clear skies. Lots of sunshine Tuesday, 85. That's your updated forecast from Shaw Local Radio. 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
2: Lows level off around 63 overnight under mainly clear skies. Lots of sunshine Tuesday, 85. That's your updated forecast from Shaw Local Radio. Currently 66.
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8: Lows level off around 63 overnight under mainly clear skies. Lots of sunshine Tuesday, 85. That's your updated forecast from Shaw Local Radio. Currently 66.
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0: Corey Kent and Co. Wetzel here on Walls 102. Zane here stepping in again for Danny this morning, making our way through our Tuesday. We've gotten started off on a pretty good foot, but it's only going to get better from here because we've still got a whole lot of great music on the way that I'm looking forward to enjoying with you. I got some Josh Ross coming up. Just keep it here. It's Walls 102.
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3: Illinois Valley Community College added $142.7 million in income to the Illinois Valley economy during the fiscal year 2023 to 2024, supporting 1,949 regional jobs, roughly one out of every 37 jobs in the area, according to a new economic impact study. The report highlights how the college strengthens local economies through operations, construction, and student spending while transforming the lives of its graduates, who continue to work, shop, and support their communities for years after leaving. The study reflects data from the 2023-2024 academic year when IVCC served 6,876 students. IVCC's economic impact breaks down into several categories. Alumni generated $112.2 million in added income for the regional economy, supporting 1,420 jobs. College operations spending added $25.3 million in income, supporting 437 jobs. Student spending contributed $4.4 million, supporting 84 jobs. And construction spending generated $852,000, supporting 9 jobs. The college's $142.7 million impact equals approximately 1.8% of the total gross regional product of the Illinois Valley. And after 40 years, the Ottawa Scarecrow Festival Committee announced it will not return this fall. In a social media post, the committee said the Ottawa Fall Fest and Parade will be the lone fall festival. The post read, quote, "We here at Scarecrow Fest think that Fall Fest has created something special for the beginning of the season and that they will be able to provide you with plenty of memories to kickstart fall," unquote. Ottawa Fall Fest and Parade started 5 years ago. A hallmark of the festival, the Scarecrow Competition, will live on. In past years, downtown businesses created a scarecrow based on a theme and the public voted on its favorite. A nonprofit, Ottawa-based Humankind Initiative, will take over the competition and expand it throughout LaSalle County. That's a look at your headlines with Shaw Local, your most trusted local source.
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Shane Proffitt with Long Live Country here on Waldo Wall Country, Waltz 102. Zane here taking a look at what's on the holiday calendar here in just a little bit. We're looking for some reasons to celebrate, but we've still got some great ones lined up. Just stay here and, of course, enjoy some more music. A little bit of a half throwback from Lady A. It's Downtown, Waltz 102.

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0: Dylan Schneider here on Walls 102. Zane here getting into our holidays of the day, and it's a big one. It's National Night Out today. It's always the first Tuesday in August, and it's actually time for the very first National Night Out here in LaSalle. That's going to be going on in Hagler Park tonight, I believe specifically from 5 to 8. We're actually going to be broadcasting live out there from 5 to 7. There's going to be all kinds of great live demonstrations that you could go see and get to know some of the first responders here in the area that help keep LaSalle safe. Meanwhile, it's also National Chocolate Chip Cookie Day. It's a classic. Can't go wrong with some chocolate chip cookies. And we've got Assistance Dog Day, which is not just specifically for seeing eye dogs or canines or anything like that. It's just all dogs who are trained to help those in need of assistance. So congratulations to all of them, and a thank you to all of you who are planning on heading to National Night Out. More music on the way. It's Walls 102.
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Charles Wesley Godwin and Luke Combs here on Wall to Wall Country. That's Walls 102. Zane here taking a little peek at some events going down in the next few weeks. We've got something big coming to you thanks to our website that you could get the chance to win yourself a pair of tickets to a music festival that I think I would be killing to try and get into. Make sure you stick around. We'll talk about it in just a few after a little bit of a wait from Parker McCollum. Walls 102.

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4: Illinois Valley Community College added $142.7 million in income to the Illinois Valley economy during the fiscal year 2023 to 2024, supporting 1,949 regional jobs, roughly one out of every 37 jobs in the area, according to a new economic impact study. The report highlights how the college strengthens local economies through operations, construction, and student spending while transforming the lives of its graduates, who continue to work, shop, and support their communities for years after leaving. The study reflects data from the 2023-2024 academic year when IVCC served 6,876 students. IVCC's economic impact breaks down into several categories. Alumni generated $112.2 million in added income for the regional economy, supporting 1,420 jobs. College operations spending added $25.3 million in income, supporting 437 jobs.

0: Student spending contributed $4.4 million, supporting 84 jobs, and construction spending generated $852,000, supporting 9 jobs. The college's $142.7 million impact equals approximately 1.8% of the total gross regional product of the Illinois Valley. And after 40 years, the Ottawa Scarecrow Festival Committee announced it will not return this fall. In a social media post, the committee said the Ottawa Fall Fest and Parade will be the lone fall festival. The post read, quote, "We here at Scarecrow Fest think that Fall Fest has created something special for the beginning of the season and that they will be able to provide you with plenty of memories to kickstart fall," unquote. Ottawa Fall Fest and Parade started 5 years ago. A hallmark of the festival, the Scarecrow Competition, will live on. In past years, downtown businesses created a scarecrow based on a theme and the public voted on its favorite. A nonprofit, Ottawa-based Humankind Initiative, will take over the competition and expand it throughout LaSalle County. That's a look at your headlines with Shaw Local, your most trusted local source.
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6: Sunshine mixed with clouds at times today with a high of 85. Mainly cloudy skies expected tonight, lows of a low of around 68. That's your updated forecast from Shaw Local Radio. Right now, it's 64 degrees.
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0: Nate Smith with World on Fire here on Wall to Wall Country Walls 102. Zane here telling you a little bit about what's coming up in the next few weeks. The Backroad Music Festival. Chris Young, Lauren Elena, and Lakeview all playing out in Galva on August 15th. If you want to get on out there, that's the 12th annual. They've been doing this for a long time. You can go enjoy a day and night of food, drinks, great times, live music. 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I know I'd be wanting to get in there for sure. Chris Young, Lauren Elena, already great, but Lakeview, I love them a lot. I've seen them live at music festivals over in Bloomington a couple years back, and they are amazing. They've only gotten even better and even bigger, so hopefully you'll be able to enjoy a great show. 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
1: Here's your Walls 102 weather.
7: Sunshine mixed with clouds at times, today with a high of 85. Mainly cloudy skies expected, tonight lows level off around 68. That's your updated forecast from Shaw Local Radio. Right now, it's 64 degrees.
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0: Riley Green here on Wall to Wall Country. It's Walls 102. Zane here stepping in for Danny this morning. We're making our way through Tuesday, and the caffeine is helping keep me awake and competent just long enough to get you through your morning drive and send you on into work. We've got some great music on the way to get us through and keep your wheels rolling. Just stay right here and enjoy. 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
6: I'm Charlene Bielema, and this is your Shaw Local News Update. After 40 years, the Ottawa Scarecrow Festival Committee announced it will not return this fall. But a hallmark of the festival, the Scarecrow Competition, will live on. In past years, downtown businesses created a scarecrow based on a theme, and the public voted on its favorite. A nonprofit, Ottawa-based Humankind Initiative will take over the competition and expand it throughout LaSalle County. And after 8 years on Madison Street, Open Space Art Gallery and Studios is expanding to a new location while also remaining at its current spot. The new location at 722 LaSalle Street in Ottawa will house a gallery, artisan shop, drop-in art making, and adult classes and workshops, according to a Facebook post. The current location at 223 West Madison Street will become Open Space Kids, a space designated for kids' classes and events. The two separate locations will allow the studio to offer adults a more curated space to create, and the kids free reign of an entire space. More class times to choose from, longer classes, more specialty classes and camps, and more free create open studio time, according to the post. And that's a look at your headlines with Shaw Local, your most trusted local source.
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Bells and Dolly Parton with Sonny Jolene. Here on Walls 102, Zane here, back again, taking a peek at what's on the local events calendar. I got a few different things that you might want to see coming up for today and the rest of the week. Just chill, enjoy, sit right there, and slow down a little bit. I got Jody Messina up right now. Walls 102.

0: Zach Top with Good Times and Tan Lines. Hopefully you've managed to get yourself some this summer. It's Walls 102. And getting into our local events calendar, we've got quite a few different things that I'm sure you'd love to see. We've got a lot going on tomorrow, starting us off with Joe Majors out at Camp Arimony at 5:30. If you want to go see a live show, that'd be the time to catch him. There's also a flower arranging workshop at the Marshall Putnam County Extension over in Henry. That starts at 6 p.m. If you've always wanted to learn how to do your own flower arrangements, it's a great time to get started. Thursday looking pretty good as well. Like the Queen of Hearts drawing at the Chalet Sports Bar in Mendota. Of course, Jody Messina opening up concert night for Streeter Fest and Streeter Fest opening up itself in general. We've also got a few things coming up for Friday, like the Mendota Sweet Corn Festival Carnival opening at 6 p.m. I believe the Sweet Corn Festival itself opens up on Thursday. And I even see here Jamming at the Clock out in Streeter, still going on Friday. I believe the event that's going to be bringing them out there is Atomic Dog Brass Band. If you want to go see them play live, you're going to have to get on out there. More music on the way and more local events on that local events calendar at walls102.com.
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0: Good morning, sports fans. Now let's see what's going on in the world of sports here, courtesy of Shaw Local. The Illinois Valley Senior League baseball team opened the World Series with a 9-0 loss to Vine Engel from Macon, Georgia, the Southeast Region representative, on Saturday morning. Southeast scored one run in the second and one run in the third before breaking the game open with a 7-run fifth inning. Jonathan Kamnikar, Blake Huneberg, Espen McFadden, and Griffin Kellett each had a hit for Illinois Valley. Jack Hermes took the loss on the mound, allowing 7 runs on 7 hits while striking out 5 batters and walking one in 4 1/3 innings. Illinois Valley plays again at 3 p.m. today. And at this year's DePew Boat Races, Spring Valley's Joseph Perez repeats. Yeah, back-to-back wins. Before Friday, Joseph Perez hadn't raced a boat all summer. Perez said, quote, "I don't have time for that anymore. I have golf all year round," unquote. Despite focusing more on his golf game than his racing, Perez didn't have any trouble flying around the course at Lake DePew. Perez swept all 3 heats to repeat his champion in the 125cc runabout as the Lake DePew Pro National Championship boat races. Perez said, "It feels great. I never went back-to-back in anything, and it feels amazing." The title is Perez's third in the last 4 years. He won his first in 2023 and placed second in 2024 before winning the last 2 summers. That's a look at your local sports. For more, make sure to check out ShawLocal.com.
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6: Sunshine mixed with clouds at times, today with a high of 85. Mainly cloudy skies expected, tonight lows level off around 68. That's your updated forecast from Shaw Local Radio. Right now, it's 64 degrees.
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Ella Langley and Morgan Wall, and here on Wall to Wall Country, it's Walls 102. Zane here, getting ready to take a peek at what's going on with our Dr. Ed Monroe, a Lifetime of Smiles country throwback. That's coming up in just a few minutes for you. I'll be doing my research while we wait and enjoying some Brian Martin here on Wall to Wall Country. It's Walls 102.

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7: Sunshine mixed with clouds at times, today with a high of 85. Mainly cloudy skies expected, tonight lows level off around 68. That's your updated forecast from Shaw Local Radio. Right now, it's 64 degrees.
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Mitchell Tenpenny, Walls 102, Zane here, getting into our Lifetime of Smiles Dr. Edmund Rowe Country Throwback. This one coming to you from 2007. It's almost been 20 years since this song came out, July 23rd of 07. Specifically, it was released. The very first single from his album, My Life's Been a Country Song, made it all the way up to number 3 on the Billboard Hot Country Songs chart, his 11th charting single overall, and his final top 10 country single. It's Chris Cagle with What Kind of Gone here on Walls 102. I heard

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0: Jason Aldean with Don't Tell On Me here on Walls 102. Zane here checking in again in place of Danny this morning. It's been a good one so far. I mean, I'm still alive. Usually the mornings take it out of me, but I'm doing all right right now. We got some great stuff coming up for you to get you through the rest of your day. Some great music and, of course, some interesting news from the local area. You just stay right here and enjoy Walls 102.
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3: I'm Charlene Bielema, and this is your Shaw Local News Update. After 40 years, the Ottawa Scarecrow Festival Committee announced it will not return this fall. But a hallmark of the festival, the Scarecrow Competition, will live on. In past years, downtown businesses created a scarecrow based on a theme, and the public voted on its favorite. A nonprofit, Ottawa-based Humankind Initiative will take over the competition and expand it throughout LaSalle County. And after 8 years on Madison Street, Open Space Art Gallery and Studios is expanding to a new location while also remaining at its current spot. The new location at 722 LaSalle Street in Ottawa will house a gallery, artisan shop, drop-in art making, and adult classes and workshops, according to a Facebook post. The current location at 223 West Madison Street will become Open Space Kids, a space designated for kids' classes and events. The two separate locations will allow the studio to offer adults a more curated space to create, and the kids free reign of an entire space. More class times to choose from, longer classes, more specialty classes and camps, and more free create open studio time, according to the post. And that's a look at your headlines with Shaw Local, your most trusted local source.
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Chad Jurgensmeyer here on Walls 102. Zane here taking a little peek at some events coming up in the next few days. I got one that's actually going to be a bit of a stretch. It's more towards the end of the month, but you're going to want to get started on it as soon as possible because it could help you get a great person in your life recognized for all the good they do. We'll talk about it in a sec with Dan and Shay up right now. Walls 102.

0: Tyler Hubbard here on Wall to Wall Country. It's Walls 102. Zane here asking you a few questions. Is there somebody in your life that goes above and beyond to help others? Is there somebody that you know that you think deserves to be called a hometown hero? Well, it's about time for you to start nominating your Hometown National Bank hometown hero this year. You got to get your submissions in by August 21st. It's, I believe, over on our website, walls102.com. All you've got to do, put in their information, tell us who they are, what they do that deserves to be recognized, and help give them the spotlight they deserve. And they could have the chance to win all kinds of prizes, including the big grand prize, a 2-minute shopping spree at your Peru Hy-Vee. And I'll tell you right now what I would do with that shopping spree. All the meat counter can offer me. I am taking every rack of ribs, brisket, chicken. I'm doing whatever I can, because that stuff keeps in the freezer for a long time, and you've always got something good you can make out of it. That's just me. I don't want to be recognized as a hometown hero. I don't even think I legally can be, but I'm sure there's somebody out there who would love to be recognized, and this is where you come in. Walls102.com is the spot.
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4: A blend of clouds and sun today with highs around 85. Lows dip down to about 68. Tonight, mainly cloudy skies expected. That's your updated forecast from Shaw Local Radio. Right now, 64.
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Corey Kent and Co. Wetzel here on Walls 102. Zane here taking another peek at some events that are coming up very soon. August 15th is the day, and Galva, Illinois is the place. What's going on? Well, just stick around and I'll tell you exactly what's happening and how you could either pick up your tickets to go see it or you could win them. I'll tell you.

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1: Here's your Walls 102 weather.
9: A blend of clouds and sun today with highs around 85. Lows dip down to about 68. Tonight, mainly cloudy skies expected. That's your updated forecast from Shaw Local Radio. Right now, it's 70 degrees.
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Lainey Wilson and John Mayer here on Wall to Wall Country. It's Walls 102. Zane here stepping in for Danny this morning. I've got one last hour before I can call it a day and get on into the rest of it and enjoy a little bit of music before Annie comes in this evening to get you on your drive home from work. But before we get into any of that, we've still got to enjoy the music we've got right in front of us. And that all starts with Vincent Mason with a song that I've been replaying a lot in my head recently. It's Wish You Well. You're on Walls 102.

0: Chase Beckham here on Wall to Wall Country. It's Walls 102. Zane here getting ready for your Mr. Sparkle Auto Spa Dumb Criminal of the Day. And dumb it is. There is a man from West Virginia who was caught with a whole lot of contraband that he was trying to resell at a flea market. Now, what was this contraband? I'll tell you exactly what it was in just a little bit and what this guy was willing to risk his life and freedom over. Keep it here. 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
5: A blend of clouds and sun today with highs around 85. Lows dip down to about 68. Tonight, mainly cloudy skies expected. That's your updated forecast from Shaw Local Radio. Currently, it's 72 degrees.
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Riley Green here on Wall to Wall Country. It's Walls 102, and it's time for your Mr. Sparkle Auto Spa Dumb Criminal of the Day. This is a wild one. A man from West Virginia was arrested after stealing $17,000 of contraband. Now, what exactly was it? It was Little Debbie snack cakes. I'm not kidding. This guy was a delivery driver for a snack company that supplies grocery stores all over the country with these snack cakes. But instead of making the deliveries, he would forge signatures on invoices from the stores without ever actually dropping them off, go get paid for making the delivery, and keep all of the snacks. I don't know if he was planning on eating any of them or just reselling them, but the police ended up tracking him down after people saw him at flea markets with the merchandise. He was charged with forgery, theft by deception, theft by unlawful taking, what other kind is there, and deceptive or fraudulent business practices. And I would say that that is both deceptive and fraudulent. More music on the way. Walls 102.

0: Dustin Lynch with stars like Confetti here on Wall to Wall Country. It's Walls 102. Zane here getting into the rest of our day and getting ready to tell you about our sweet, adorable pals, our Central Bank Illinois Pets of the Week. Turns out we've got the same ones from last week, so you might already know them. 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It's Walls 102.
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Ella Langley and Morgan Wallen here on Walls 102. Zane here getting into our Central Bank Illinois Pets of the Week with our sweet, loving little guys. We've got Parker, a 1 to 3 year old Doberman Pinscher. They're not too certain of his age, but they know that he's still pretty young. He is looking for some friends. He's a great guy, makes friends very, very well, loves to play with other dogs. He's made a whole lot of friends at Ivar already, and he's got a very handsome smile. He'd love to meet you. We've got Soft Willow on the other hand here. She's very sweet, 3 years old. Very friendly, very outgoing, loves to be petted, and can get a little intimidated by cats with big personalities. So she prefer some very calm, very gentle cats, much like herself. If you'd like to adopt Parker, Soft Willow, or any of the other lovely pets out there at Ivar, make sure you check in at IllinoisValleyAnimalRescue.net. I got some more music on the way. Walls 102.

0: Joan Nichols with that new track, C'est La Vie, here on Walls 102. Zane here, calling it a day in place of Danny this morning. I'm going to get moving, but we've still got plenty of great music going all the way into your evening, and Annie's going to be in a couple of hours to keep you company on your drive home, so don't you worry. I've got this great set coming up in just a bit with some classic Lainey Wilson. Don't go anywhere. It's Walls 102.
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9: A blend of clouds and sun today with highs around 85. Lows dip down to about 68. Tonight, mainly cloudy skies expected. That's your updated forecast from Shaw Local Radio. Right now, 75.
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0: Here's your Walls 102 weather.
4: Sunshine mixed with clouds at times today, with daytime highs approaching 85. Mainly cloudy skies expected tonight, lows level off around 68. That's your updated forecast from Shaw Local Radio. Currently, it's 79 degrees.
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9: Sunshine mixed with clouds at times today, with daytime highs approaching 85. Mainly cloudy skies expected tonight, lows level off around 68. That's your updated forecast from Shaw Local Radio. Currently, it's 79 degrees.
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12: Sunshine mixed with clouds at times today, with daytime highs approaching 86. Partly cloudy skies tonight, lows dip down to about 68. That's your updated forecast from Shaw Local Radio. Right now, 81.
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0: Here's your Walls 102 weather.
9: Sunshine mixed with clouds at times today, with daytime highs approaching 86. Partly cloudy skies tonight, lows dip down to about 68. That's your updated forecast from Shaw Local Radio. Right now, 81.
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4: Daytime highs approaching 86 this afternoon under partly cloudy skies. Partly cloudy skies tonight, lows dip down to about 68. That's your updated forecast from Shaw Local Radio. Currently 82.
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3: Daytime highs approaching 86 this afternoon under partly cloudy skies. Partly cloudy skies tonight. Lows dip down to about 68. That's your updated forecast from Shaw Local Radio. 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
8: Daytime highs approaching 86 this afternoon under partly cloudy skies. Partly cloudy skies tonight, lows dip down to about 68. That's your updated forecast from Shaw Local Radio. Right now, it's 81 degrees.
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10: Daytime highs approaching 86 this afternoon under partly cloudy skies. Partly cloudy skies tonight, lows dip down to about 68. That's your updated forecast from Shaw Local Radio. Currently, it's 84 degrees.
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0: Walls 102 weather.
5: Daytime highs approaching 86 this afternoon under partly cloudy skies. Partly cloudy skies tonight. Lows dip down to about 68. That's your updated forecast from Shaw Local Radio. Currently, it's 84 degrees.
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6: Daytime highs approaching 86 this afternoon under partly cloudy skies. Partly cloudy skies tonight, lows dip down to about 68. That's your updated forecast from Shaw Local Radio. Currently, it's 84 degrees.
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Waldwell Country Walls 102. It's Nate Smith and After Midnight. Hey, y'all, just after 3 o'clock, I'm Annie. Glad to have you with me. Coming up, we're going to hear from Scotty McCreary. I've got Parmalee on the way and Low Cash, plus my fabulous colleague, Kay, had a chance to sit down with Madeline, and they are going to talk all things Sweet Corn Festival. Of course, that is coming up this weekend. Right now, Chris Young on Walls 102.

0: Well, the Wild Country Wells 102, it's Max McNone and Better Me for You. All right, so we're going to take a little break. When we come back, we'll have Scotty McCurry plus the first part of that interview between Day and Madeline Pillar, who is with the Mendota Chamber, talking all things Sweet Corn Festival. Walls 102.
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1: A mix of clouds and sun this afternoon with daytime highs approaching 86. Partly cloudy skies tonight, lows level off around 68. That's your updated forecast from Shaw Local Radio. Currently, it's 82 degrees.
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0: Hello, everyone. It's Pal Connor, and at this time, I am so pleased to be joined by...
1: Hi, I'm Madeline Piller from the Mendota Area Chamber of Commerce.
0: Well, Madeline, thank you so much for joining me here today. Mendota Area Sweet Corn Festival is coming up very, very soon, August 6th through the 9th. And, you know, Mendota Sweet Corn Festival is obviously known for the sweet corn, the entertainment.
1: Absolutely.
0: And I wanted to talk to you today a little bit more about the live music going on at the Sweet Corn Festival.
1: That's right. We have some great live music, as we always do. It's something that we pride ourselves on, of bringing some fun bands. I wanted to let you know, for Friday, we have three incredible bands lined up. So Estilo Cadete will be starting, Sangre Alterada will be second, and then... the Banda Perla Bonita, which is a huge banda, they're going to be closing us out for the evening. So we have some really, really prime lineups for that Friday night. If you're interested in banda music, please come out. It's going to be incredible.
0: Yeah. Okay. So banda music on Friday, going along, you know, you've got the sweet corn. I think that's a beautiful mix right there. Getting you some elote.
1: Yeah, exactly.
0: Yeah. So then what carries on over into Saturday?
1: On Saturday, we have the Phenom. He's going to be playing your favorite DJ hits. We like to warm up the crowd a little bit, and that's when a lot of the people come back and have their, like, reunions and everything like that. So we're going to warm them up with your classic favorites. And then we've got Libido Funk Circus. They come out and they put on a show. So get yourself ready for that. Bring your friends. It's going to be a good time. You're going to have people there that you haven't seen in a year. They're going to be excited to see you. You're going to be excited to see them. And we're going to rock out with Libido Funk Circus.
0: And so what are some of the things also going on Saturday night? You know, if people are looking to, you know, maybe indulge in some adult beverages, is there an option for them as well?
1: Yes, yep, it's going to be there at the beer garden. So we have two really strong beer gardens. Of course, we want everyone to have fun. You don't have to imbibe to come out. You can come out and be inside of the beer garden where you are allowed to drink. If you just want to come listen to music, though, it's free for the public. You can come by, come dance, enjoy yourself. There will be some beverages, though, if you're looking for them.
0: Absolutely. I'll have more of my interview with Madeline Piller of the Mendota Area Chamber of Commerce talking about Sweet Corn Festival on the way when we return.
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1: Wallowell Country Wells 102. It's Parmalee and Cowgirl. All right. It is right about 3:30 right now. We are going to have more great music. Russell Dickerson's on the way, and we'll check out the second part of that interview with Day and Madeline Pillar from the Mendota Chamber. Of course, they've got Sweet Corn Festival going on this weekend. 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

0: Hello, everyone. It's Pal Connor, and I am chatting with Madeline Piller of the Mendota Area Chamber of Commerce about Sweet Corn Fest, and we were just talking about what is coming up that weekend.
1: For the people who are looking to keep the party going on into Sunday, what do you have going on Sunday?
2: Sunday is our biggest day for the festival. It's when we have our grand parade. So our grand parade starts at 1. It is over a mile of parade fodder. Great times, good friends. We'll have some different people. Always we get different businesses come in and they create floats. I'm really excited to see what the floats are because I just like paper craft, so I'm hoping they put some really cool stuff in there this year. And of course, we have our free sweet corn at 2 p.m. That's the biggest event that we have all through the weekend.
1: Yeah, and so you guys always have a massive turnout for Sweet Corn Festival. How much corn are y'all looking to go through with that free giveaway on Sunday?
2: Oh, we are going through over 7,000 cobs of corn. We have tons. We steam that with the steam engine. So we actually bring in a steam engine to cook all of that corn. We dump it in. We cook it. It's a process. And we give out over 7,000 ears every year.
1: That's incredible. Like, to be a part of that, you know, it's a sight to behold for sure. Is there anything else that you want to add, you know, that people need to look out for during this year's Sweet Corn Festival?
2: Yeah, I mean, what I want to add, because I just want to say, hey, thank you, volunteers. I want to say, hey, wave to those volunteers. Say thank you so much. Our streets department, our city itself is always out in full force. They are so incredibly helpful. We have our flea market and crafters market, which we always have, which has some new vendors going on. We got some new food vendors coming as well. Of course, our sweet corn pageants on Friday as well, which, you know, I love these girls, my hometown girls. They're the sweetest. So come on out and just really just wave hi to everybody that is here to make it a great experience. We appreciate them so much.
1: Yeah. I mean, without the volunteers, without the great people behind the scenes, yeah, none of this would be possible. So
2: I wouldn't sound so happy, Connor.
1: So looking forward to a very great, very successful, very entertaining Sweet Corn Festival this year. Madeline,
2: you can't be bored.
1: Exactly. You can't be bored. Only boring people are
2: That's
1: bored.
2: That's right.
1: Madeline, thank you so much for taking some time to join me here before the Sweet Corn Festival. Looking forward to it.
2: Thank you so much, Connor, for having me.
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0: Well, the Wild Country Balls 102, Chase Matthew and Holding It Down. Coming up on 4 o'clock, I am Annie. Glad to have you with me on this beautiful, sunny afternoon. Let's see, Shaboozy and Charles Wesley Godwin are on the way here on Walls 102.
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3: Here's your Walls 102 weather.
4: A mix of clouds and sun this afternoon, with daytime highs approaching 86. Partly cloudy skies tonight, lows level off around 68. That's your updated forecast from Shaw Local Radio. Currently 84.
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Wall to Wall Country, Walls 102, Riley Green, and Think As You Drunk. Just after 4 o'clock, I'm Annie. Glad to have you with me on this Tuesday afternoon. Coming up, music from Hudson Westbrook. Ashley Cook is on the way. Cole Swindell with Laney Wilson. I will have your 7th inning stretch coming up. And we are going to talk about the Billboard Hot 100 has something happening for the very first time in history. What could it be? I will tell you. Coming up right now, Blake Shelton on Walls 102.

0: Wall-to-Wall Country, Walls 102, it's Hudson, Westbrook, and Sober. All right, so I think we've pretty much gotten the point across that there is, country music has some serious popularity behind it for the first time in history, I guess. So going along with that, for the first time in Billboard history, the Hot 100, which is all genres, the top five are all country. But there's one further thing that they don't mention. Four of the top five are all women, too. I'll give you the details on that coming up. Walls 102.
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4: Lows dip down to about 68 tonight under partly cloudy skies. Chance of thunderstorms tomorrow. Highs level off around 80. Cloudy skies expected. That's your updated forecast from Shaw Local Radio. Right now, it's 84 degrees.
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0: Wall to Wall Country, Walls 102, Jordan Davison, I Ain't Saying. All right, so it's come out that for the first time in Billboard Hot 100 history, the country genre has taken over the top five. And not only that, it's country women, because four out of five songs are women. Okay, so the number five song is Stella Lefty with Boston. And you've got Ella Langley, Morgan Wallen, I Can't Love You Anymore at number four. Taylor Swift has number three with I Knew It, I Knew You. Morgan Wallen, being the only dude in the group, has number two song of Been By Now. And finally, Ella is still at number one with Choosin' Texas. So not only is the top five all country, but four of the top five are women. Walls 102.
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9: Lows dip down to about 68 tonight under partly cloudy skies. Chance of thunderstorms tomorrow. Highs level off around 80. Cloudy skies expected. That's your updated forecast from Shaw Local Radio. Right now, it's 84 degrees.
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0: Wall to Wall Country, Walls 102, 615 Collective. No one ever talks about the Knights. All right, we're coming up on 5 o'clock. Time for your seventh inning stretch. And that's brought to you by Mr. Sparkle Auto Spa, where clean never felt so good. And every wash is a home run. Thankfully, the trade deadline is over, because that was very stressful to sports fans like me. And they have declared the Cubs won the trade deadline. I don't know. We'll have to wait and see. But we've got games tonight. St. Louis taking on the New York Yankees for game 2 tonight in New York. Game time 6:05. St. Louis absolutely spanked them last night. Chicago White Sox starting a series in Boston. That game time is at 6:10 p.m. And game 2 at Wrigley Field tonight. Cubs, Dodgers for the Dodgers. Tarik Skubal will be taking the mound for the first time since his trade. Guess we're going to see what happens there. Walls 102.
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9: We are broadcasting live here at Hagler Park in LaSalle for the National Night Out. We're here with the police department. They have a bunch of things lined up. They're inviting the entire community to come out and have an evening of fun, bringing the entire family. They are doing some giveaways. They got food vendors out here. They have all the vehicles out here. So if you've been wanting to get close to a fire truck, today is your chance. Come on out. It's going on until 8 o'clock. They got face painting as well. They got balloon artists. They got a bunch of demonstrations going on with the vehicles. They got the Life Flight helicopter landing. They have a bunch of giveaways, like I mentioned earlier, and so many more activities. So come on by and say hi to us as well. We're out here hanging out. We'll be here until 7 broadcasting live. 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

While the Wall Country Wall's 102, it's Emma Langley and Morgan Wallen coming in at number three on your country roundup today with I Can't Love You Anymore. Before that, just Luke Combs and Be By Now. And even before that, at number five, Bailey Zimmerman and Chevy Silverado. Your country roundup is the top five songs in country music today, brought to you by SGKR Injury Attorneys. Moving on to number two, it's Morgan Wallen with Don't We on Wall's 102.

0: Wall to Wall Country, Walls 102 with your number one song on the country roundup. That's Jason Aldean and Don't Tell on Me. As I've mentioned before, your country roundup is the top five songs in country music today, brought to you by SGKR Injury Attorneys. Coming up, we will hear from Preston Cooper. I've got Kenny Chesney on the way. Plus your daily dose of uplift. 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
7: Slight chance of thunderstorms tonight, otherwise partly cloudy. Lows dip down to about 68. Chance of thunderstorms tomorrow, daytime highs approaching 80, cloudy skies expected. That's your updated forecast from Shaw Local Radio. Right now, it's 84 degrees.
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8: We're still out here live at Hagler Park in LaSalle for LaSalle's first ever national night out. I want to make sure that you know that this is the first ever time this is going on, and it's an amazing, amazing event. There's so many people out. There's so many different things for you to check out. The police department is inviting everyone out to have an amazing family-friendly evening. They got some bounce houses up. They got some balloon artists here. They got some face painters here. There's food here. They got all the vehicles here. So if you want to see a fire truck, now's the time to see one. And come and get a chance to hang out and meet the men and women who serve our community. Come on out. It's going on until 8, so you got plenty of time to get here. We're broadcasting live until 7. 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

0: Waldenwall Country Walls 102, it's Preston Cooper, 14 The Road. I am Annie. Glad to have you with me on this Tuesday evening. I have Kenny Chesney on the way and your daily dose of uplift. Don't go anywhere. 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

0: 90s. I met him out here in the park just as a little kid going to high school, and he was running the DARE program at the time, and he had a little game out here during LaSalle Fest. National Night Out, something's been going on now for its 43rd year. I've had roughly over 20 years experience in doing this in some format or another, and decided to bring this as part to the community when I came here as chief of police.
1: Absolutely. Now, you mentioned your experience. What have you seen over the years as far as how the community has come out? What's their response been to it?
0: The community generally loves doing this stuff because when people need the police, they're generally calling us at a time of crisis. They don't come over and say, hey, let's come out and hang out and have a barbecue in the back step and have a chat. They're calling us when they need help. Either somebody's causing trouble or someone's in trouble. And sometimes it's not we're there to help people and resolve a situation at that point. And now here's a time where we're just out talking to the people who we work for and to get to know them on a better basis and to engage with our youth. They're the future of the city.
1: Absolutely. Now, Chief, tell me about some of the demonstrations you guys are doing tonight. The helicopter's already landed, but you guys are doing a couple of more things, right?
0: Yeah, helicopter just did the big landing right behind us. Following this, the helicopter will do a liftoff. They're there when we're in a rural area and you need extrication or you need immediate medical response. The life flight is there because there's a response that's needed to extricate somebody from a vehicle to provide medical care. Following this, we're going to have the fire department demonstrate a vehicle extrication. So if you're involved in a car crash or something like that, the fire department takes some time to get you out of or extricate you from a vehicle depending on how much damage there is. And the safety cage is what protects you inside the car. So they're going to demonstrate how to get that out using their battery-operated tools that they have and to get you out of a vehicle and prep you for a helicopter that would come pick you up and take you to a nearby medical center.
1: Absolutely. And, Chief, how can people get in contact with you guys other than 911, of course? How can they find you guys? Where's the station? Is there any other numbers they can use for non-emergency-related issues?
0: We're open every day of the year, 24 hours a day. You can call our non-emergency line. You can reach out to us on Facebook. You can stop by the station and say hi, meet us in the community or any other events. Our Officer Santa program follows this. I just want to give a shout out to Doghouse for donating all their sales tonight to our Officer Santa program. So that's a huge thing. We have a drone demonstration coming up. Giveaways will start roughly about 7 o'clock. We have tons of stuff. Everything here tonight was donated. Everything. And that just says tons about the community who's stepping up to support this initiative. It's really all given to us to give back to the city and engage with our people here that we serve.
1: Absolutely. Chief, I want to thank you so much for stopping on by. Come on out and have an amazing time. There's so many different things lined up. Like the chief said, they're doing a bunch of vehicle demonstrations. There's a bunch of bounce houses out here as well. There's lots of food. There's a bunch of giveaways and so much more. It's LaSalle's first ever National Night Out. We're here until 7, courtesy of our friends over at Eureka Savings Bank. 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

0: Well, the Well Country Walls 102, Dylan Scott, and Dear Big City. 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We are heading down to South America for this one. A doctor in Brazil recently found a simple way to make surgery less intimidating for kids. He lets them choose a superhero or princess costume to wear into the operating room. He started the tradition about 6 years ago after seeing how frightened kids were getting. 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After the procedure, every child gets to keep the costume and take it home as a souvenir. Why has it taken this long for somebody to think of that? I don't know. 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
9: Slight chance of thunderstorms tonight, otherwise partly cloudy. Lows dip down to about 68. Chance of thunderstorms tomorrow. Daytime highs approaching 80. Cloudy skies expected. That's your updated forecast from Shaw Local Radio. Right now, it's 84 degrees.
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13: We're still hanging out, having a good time here at Hagler Park in LaSalle, courtesy of our friends over at Eureka Savings Bank. Come on by. We're having a good time. It is a lot of things going on. They're doing a bunch of vehicle demonstrations. The fire trucks are out here. The police cars out here. There's a helicopter here as well. There's so many other resources for you to check out as well. The police department is here answering any questions you might have. There's a bunch of health resources here if you have any concerns about that. If you need to, you know, get some more information about medical information. There you go. I'm just mumbling on, but there are so many resources out here for you to take advantage of. There's a bunch of bounce houses. There are a bunch of food stands out here for you to get food. So many people. It's a family-friendly event. Come on by. We are broadcasting live until 7, but the event is going on until 8, so come on by. Have a good time. Come say hi to me. We're over at the Eureka Savings Bank tent. Want to thank them again for sponsoring our live broadcast. 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

0: 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If you put your phone down, you'll enjoy this song so much more. And so will we. Drive carefully. 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

0: We're broadcasting live, hanging out at LaSalle's first ever National Night Out. We're broadcasting live until 7, courtesy of our friends over at Eureka Savings Bank. Come on by. There's a bunch of things going on. The police department is inviting the entire community, the entire family, to come by and have some fun over at Hagler Park. They have a bunch of the vehicles out. The fire trucks are out. All the police vehicles are out as well. They're doing various demonstrations. They have face painters here. They have balloon artists. They have a bunch of food trucks. They have so many other things that you can check out. There's a bunch of giveaways and a bunch of different tables. You don't want to miss out on this great event. It's going on until 8, but we're here until 7. So come by and say hi before 7. We're here broadcasting live with our friend Eureka Savings Bank. Come on by. 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
2: Here's your Walls 102 weather.
9: Partly cloudy tonight with a slight chance for storms. Lows dip down to about 68. Highs around 80. Tomorrow, chance for storms. That's your updated forecast from Shaw Local Radio. Right now, it's 84 degrees.
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9: We're still out broadcasting live here at Hagler Park in LaSalle for their first ever National Night Out. It's going on until 8. Come on out. It's a family-friendly event, so bring the entire family to have an amazing time. There's so many things going on. They're doing a bunch of demonstrations with the various service vehicles like the fire trucks, the different police cars, and all that stuff. They have a bunch of different bounce houses out. I know the kids will love those. They have a bunch of different food trucks out as well. You're probably hungry. You just got off work. You haven't eaten all day, so come on by to Hagler Park and have some good old fun. And come say hi to us. We're here with our friend Jerika Savings Bank. Come by, say hi, and we're giving away some stuff as well. You don't want to miss out on this great event going on over at Hagler Park. You're listening to Charlotte Radio.

0: We're broadcasting live, hanging out here at Hagler Park for LaSalle's first ever National Night Out. Come on by. The police department is inviting the entire community to come by and have a family fun-filled evening. And I got one of my good friends here. We just met, but we're fast friends. I got Riley with me. Riley, how's it going?
1: Good.
0: Now, Riley, school's getting ready to start back. What grade are you going in?
1: Sixth.
0: Sixth grade. We're going to middle school. Riley, what are you looking forward to the most this school year?
1: Basketball.
0: Basketball. What position you play?
1: Shooter.
0: One of the positions. I don't know them either, but make sure you catch Riley on the court. Are you having fun out here tonight?
1: Yeah.
0: What's your favorite thing about night out?
1: Bouncy houses.
0: The bounce houses. Okay, so if they come back next year, you want more bouncy houses or you think this is enough? Because there's a bunch out here right now.
1: They need a lot more.
0: A lot more. You hear police department. A lot more bouncy houses. Come on out. We're here broadcasting live until 7, courtesy of our friends over at Eureka Savings Bank. 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

0: We are broadcasting live. We're still hanging out loud and proud here at Hagler Park for LaSalle's first ever national night out. Come on by. We're broadcasting courtesy of our friends over at Eureka Savings Bank. And I have somebody very important with me from the River Rescue Team. I got Steve. Steve, how's it going tonight?
1: Very good. Glad to be here.
0: Are you having fun?
1: Oh, yeah. Good time. Good turnout.
0: So, Steve, what are some of the things you guys are showing people? Tell us about some of your demonstrations you got going on tonight.
1: Our biggest thing is we're making sure everybody's well aware of to wear a life jacket when you're out in your boat. No, everybody wears, nobody mourns if you're wearing your life jacket.
0: All right. And, Steve, can you give us a situation or two where people may need your services?
1: We assist stranded boaters, any water accidents on the Illinois River, we're there to help out the community.
0: All right. And to get your services, how do you do that? Just dial 911?
1: Yeah, 911, and they'll get a hold of us if we're needed.
0: All right. And anyway, people can keep up with you guys. You guys have social media, a website?
1: We do have a Facebook page that gives a little bit of information, the history of the River Rescue. We are the oldest non-governmental agency in the state of Illinois for water rescue.
0: That's amazing. So come on by tonight, meet Steve, and learn a little bit more about the River Rescue Team. You can also meet the police department. The fire department is here as well. Meet the men and women who serve our community and learn what they do for us every single day. We're broadcasting live until 7. 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

0: Well, the Wall Country Walls 102, Carter Faith and Wyatt Flores with Nothing Better to Do. All right, that is going to do it for me today. Another great day spending it with you. 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I'll be back tomorrow, and, well, we'll do it all over again, just like we always do. I've got Jordan Davis and Corey Kent on the way. 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
4: Walls 102 weather.
5: Partly cloudy tonight with a slight chance for storms. Lows dip down to about 68. Highs around 80. Tomorrow, chance for storms. That's your updated forecast from Shaw Local Radio. Currently 82.
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9: We're wrapping up our live broadcast here at Hagler Park in LaSalle. It is LaSalle's first ever national night out. It's been a very, very fun evening. They've had so many things going on. The whole community came out. It was very beautiful to see. And of course, I have to end things off with the man, the myth, the legend, the face that runs the place. Mayor Grove, how's it going?
10: Hi, Day. How you doing? What a great, great first event. Super excited about it.
9: What's been your favorite thing about the evening?
10: You know what? Just seeing everybody out here, because, you know, what's going on here is the whole Illinois Valley has stuff going on. Oglesby, Peru, Spring Valley, Ottawa. And to see the amount of people that came to, you know, our own residents that are here, I have to say the thing is just, number one, is seeing everybody here, but you got to love the OSF helicopter coming. That's amazing. And so, you know, we hope we never see the inside of that helicopter Day, but it's good to know that we had that resource in town. And just great seeing everybody out here. You know, Eureka's doing the your broadcast tonight. You guys are always here, partner ups, the Q. Walmart, Heartland Bank, our police and fire, you know, everybody's here. It's awesome.
9: Yes, Mayor. So let's talk about upcoming events. Anything coming up with the city of LaSalle?
10: You know, of course, we have down the road now is just to be the downtown barbecue and blues and jazz on the street coming up. So that's the second weekend after Labor Day. But in the meantime, before that, a lot of different things going on with different organizations doing back-to-school events, you know, get-togethers, parties before then. But as far as the city, nothing official until we get to that point in September when we're kicking off our fall season. So, but we want to thank everybody. The pool's still open until, I'm glad you brought up, the pool's still open until August 11th. So we have one more week of the pool. People say, why is the pool closing so early? Well, unfortunately, as most parents know, the kids are starting school earlier already, and our lifeguards and our pool staff are going back to college or sports. So August 11th. So we're excited to let the last week. It's been a great season at the pool. Thanks for everybody coming out. But again, as we transition from summer into our fall events, a lot of good things coming up. You know, Frosty and First is down the road. Celebration Lights, as you know, down the road. So again, we're looking forward to it. And thanks for everybody for coming out and participating today. Looking forward to next year.
9: Absolutely, Mayor. Thank you so much for stopping on by. And we are wrapping up our live broadcast. I want to thank Eureka Savings Bank for having us out here tonight. I also want to thank the LaSalle Police Department for hosting this great event. Thanks to the Fire Department for being out here. Thanks to the River Rescue Team. I'm so glad Steve got to come over and tell us a little bit about what they do. It's a great night. It's still going on until 8 o'clock. So if you haven't gotten a chance to get out here yet, get in the car. Don't speed. I don't want you to get pulled over by the police, and they're having this great event for us. But come on by, have fun. It is the LaSalle first night out. You're listening to Shaw Local Radio.